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1: This is Kilo Charlie 1 Juliet Lima Whiskey at Enfield HT, no traffic.
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2: 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Whiskey 1, Echo Romeo Bravo, portable, Eric, Berlin, no traffic.
0: 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No traffic.
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4: 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No traffic.
5: 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Get it. 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Okay, who'd I miss?
6: 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I think I was the station before Roger.
7: 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I think I was before Roger.
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5: Okay, Emily, I got you. We're standalone and we've just got Region 3 tonight. NI1Q is acknowledged. Thank you. We got K1AH. AB1LZ and NI1Q. All right. And we know Phil has an answer. All right. Are there any... Okay, who else is... Let me do this. Who else is here from anywhere?
8: 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Kilo 1, Yankee Bravo Oscar, George in Colchester, Region 4.
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5: 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K1 Echo Romeo Bravo. All right, and, oh, did I miss? 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
11: 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That's EC for Stanford. 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That's the EC for Monroe. Station 5 is Whiskey 1, Frank, Charlie, Sierra. And then Whiskey Alpha 1, Romeo, Juliet, Juliet is Robert from Region 2. QSL?
5: Yeah, that's great. Nice to have Stanford here, too. They've really, for years, wanted to be here, so it's nice to hear that. N2YCH, K1PCN. Where am I? KD2 Sierra Golf Romeo, K1CYW, W1PLH, and W1 Fox Charlie Sierra, WA1RJJ. Thank you. Thank you very much. All right, Subnet Region 2.
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12: 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Kilo Charlie 1, Yankee Hotel Romeo, November 1, Delta Echo Charlie, Kilo Charlie 1, Alpha Delta Tango, November 7, Victor Golf Alpha, and from Region 1, we copy Kilo Charlie 1, Whiskey Papa Echo. 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
5: Thank you very much. 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I have WA1SFH, KC1 Yankee Hotel Romeo, N1DEC, KC1 Alpha Delta Tango, N7 Victor Golf Alpha, KC1 Whiskey Foxtrot, Whiskey Papa Echo. 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
13: 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Kilo 1, Victor, Golf. Whiskey Romeo 1 Zulu. 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Whiskey 1 Quebec Kilo. Whiskey 1 Juliet Golf Mike. Kilo Bravo 1 Zulu Alpha Charlie. Kilo Charlie 1, Echo, Echo, Quebec. And from Pauling, New York, Kilo Bravo 2, Hotel Alpha Papa. End of list.
5: 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Thank you. I acknowledge W1QH, W8ZY, K1VG, WR1Zulu, W1DNS, W1QK, W1JGM, KB1 Zulu Alpha Charlie, KC1 Echo Echo Quebec, KB2 Hotel Alpha Papa. Thanks. Anyone else who hears me wish to check in?
13: Whiskey 1, Julia, Oscar Papa, Region 4, 345, on traffic.
5: 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W1JOP. Thank you.
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3: K1XFC. Thank you, Betsy. Thank Peter and Douglas and Harlan for running subnets. The repeater system is operating standalone, not because of equipment issues, but there are other issues that Dana is working on, so it's good to see that we can overcome linked repeater problems with subnets, and we've got actually Region 1 used the Norwalk repeater. Region 2 used their usual subnet repeaters, and Region 5 used the narrow repeater, and that is not currently linked in, so we've got good check-ins and a good test of how to work around problems. Let me pause. Two other things. A reminder that this coming Wednesday is WinLink Wednesday. John, KB1LYP. Sent out an announce group message last week with that information. So those of you who have WinLink capabilities, please get your message back to the Newtown EOC folks. We thank them very much for coordinating this exercise every month and thinking up ways to get us used to completing WinLink forms. So thanks to the Newtown folks. I'll pause one more time. And as Betsy said in the intro, next Sunday will be the first Sunday in June, so this net will take place on HF. Those of you with privileges and capabilities, please go to 3965 kilohertz and check in. It gives us, again, one more opportunity to test and exercise a different communications channel. K1XFC, back to net.
5: 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Are there any questions for Phil? 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And as we don't have, well, let me see. Is there any additional traffic first?
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11: 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Peter would like to just make everyone aware that we've announced two new ECs in Region 1. Gaetano KD2SGR is the official EC for Stamford. And Phil, W1PLH, is now the official EC for Monroe. That's all our traffic. Back to net.
5: That's excellent. Excellent. Very good. Thank you for that. Always, it's always nice to hear new leaders step up, and thanking Others, John down in Stamford, did it for years. It was very nice to see other new ones come in, and the memory of others who have worked so hard is appreciated, and hope everyone is doing great. So thank you. Hard to get volunteers to step up, so it's all good. All right. Further stations. Okay, what was I saying? Yeah. All right, so the subnet leaders, you want to return, please, to your assigned places and report back. Ralph N1GBE will be net control next week. I have a company coming. We typically alternate and so forth. So that's what's going on next week. Get ready for field day. Field day's coming up soon. So you'll want to be, I'm sure many of you are starting preps for that. Okay. So, Phil, you want to do the K1XFC? Want to do the DMR net? I got to get my gear out and just do it. I just don't seem to do it. So, you want to do that tonight?
14: K1XFC. Sure thing, Betsy. And 42 check-ins this evening.
5: Yeah, that's really good. It shows a commitment to the net, commitment to practice. I was just thinking that in a big storm, it is entirely possible that we lose links. So this is a good plan. And the plan work, you're going to... In a big emergency, folks, when there's power outages, with the possibility of repeaters using emergency power, you're going to use your repeaters only for essential communication. You're not going to sit there and gab on the repeaters during that time.
1: Kilo 2, Lima Golf Echo, late check-in.
5: 2 LTE, glad to have you, thank you. We've had that experience at times where we've had to close, you know, open the traffic nets and only have priority, nothing routine, unless it was time critical. But anything else, only priority or emergency traffic got handled. And the repeaters were quiet except for nets that needed to be run. So you need to be aware of that because, you've got battery power, emergency power, and you need to, it's obvious, savor that opportunity for communicating. Okay, anyone else have anything for the net? That's my message for tonight. Okay, nothing heard. So we'll close it for tonight with lots of check-ins, a good test, and thank you for being here. I should see you, I think, in 2 weeks. I'll be probably check into the HF net if I'm not tired on my feet by that time. So, 73 to all. See you on the air. Stay safe. Connecticut Aries Net, this is K1EIC. I'd like to thank the KB1 AEV repeater and the repeater system and the trustees of the repeaters for helping us tonight. And I'll say 73. To all radio amateurs, this is K1EIC Clear.

0: 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Thanks, Betsy.
1: K1EIC. I went out of order to give because I didn't know if the subnets had gathered their folks, so I thought I would give them as much time as they might need to get everybody together. K1EIC.
0: Yeah, that worked very well, so that was my plan.
1: Yeah, I figured we'll go out of order, get everybody who's here in, and let people gather the group. Okay, have a good week, Phil. K1XFC from K1EIC.
0: Yep, and things have settled down a little with my aunt, so hopefully I'll be more available for First Region early.
1: Oh, that's nice. I'm good on, usually good on Monday and Wednesday. I'm not good on Thursday. Tuesday, I like to have an afternoon free and just not do any radio. Whatever you can do. I sure appreciate it. Tom is amazing. He does it. He just, and I asked Marcia, the STM, if it was okay, because, you know, he's in another section. And we had an issue years ago where a Connecticut person wanted to help Massachusetts out but wouldn't help Connecticut. And we weren't getting into that deal. And Tom is so good with Connecticut, we didn't have a problem there. And I know he was happy to help Massachusetts because he's there and enjoys that group as well. So it worked out well. Thank you. K1XFC from K1EIC Clear. Good night.
0: Good night, Betsy. 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
1: Good morning, Rick. N1QKW. Mobile.
0: Good morning. Yeah, I've been here since 20 after. And didn't hear you, so I figured, okay, let's wake him up.
1: Yeah, actually, it seemed like call out earlier. Probably, I don't know, 10 after, quarter after, somewhere around there. I ended up getting up early. Well, I got up my normal time, but I did hit the road early-ish. So, I did mute today when I went to go through Duncan, but the line was so long, I ended up skipping out on it and went around and put the radio back on. So I probably missed you at that time. That's when you probably threw your call out. And I've been driving along here, so I'm almost to work. I got enough time probably for one more go around. Back to you.
2: Good morning, Rick. Good morning, Rob. N1YLO in Newtown.
0: Oh, man. Look what the cat dragged in and the dog didn't want. Good morning, Andrew. Well, Saturday was a nightmare. Yeah, it was in the 50s, but I still rode over to East Hartford to watch granddaughter. Well, then it was cold and it was windy. And then it got worse. It started to rain. So I got some shelter for a little while, and then it was kind of like over, so, you know, I had a ride home in the rain. I was cold and soaking wet. Yesterday, it was okay, but, man, Saturday, oof. Good, Andrew.
2: Yeah, I'm not gonna hold it long. I gotta drop down. I'm over. I'm in Newtown right now. I was in the high spot here. I heard you guys talking, so let's see if I could jump in. Getting into the Vernon machine. So machine's working from way out here. Like I said, I'm gonna drop down the hill here. I'm gonna jump on 84. Just get back to New Britain and then turn around and come back to Newtown. Finish off the day here. So Rob, have a good day at work. Rick, maybe I'll catch you maybe for the other commute for a little bit. Before I lose the repeater. So, Rob, Rick, I'll talk to you guys later. Rob, have a splendid day. N1YLO.
1: It's been friend, 7-3. Thank you for coming there for the short period of time. I am pulling the parking lot out, so I'm going to say 7-3. And hopefully talk to you guys maybe on the commute home or maybe tomorrow morning. We'll see. 7-3, this is N1KW. Sorry you had to drive in bad weather, Rick. I feel bad. I've been there before, and it's not fun. 7-3, everyone. N1QKW.
0: Yeah, okay, Rob. Yeah, it was quite the miserable ride back. Have a good day, and Andrew will probably catch up with you later. WA1VRP.

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1: 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Good morning.
2: A second here.
1: Hey, roger that.
2: All right, I'm back. I don't want to talk in front of the corporate building here. Good morning. How you doing?
1: Hey, good morning, Andrew. Yep, I'm just on my way to the usual place. And how does my audio sound? I made some adjustments, so hopefully it's a little softer.
2: I think you sound good, but I won't know until another person jumps in there, and I'm in my usual place, still at work.
3: Kilo Charlie 1, Zulu Papa Mike, Mobile Wallingford.
1: Kilo Zulu Mike, I didn't catch the whole call, go ahead.
2: Good morning. You got November 1 Yankee Lee Oscar. Still at work. Just doing a quick stop. Then back to Southbury from New Britain. Name on this end is Andrew Alpha November Delta Romeo Echo Whiskey. And the other end is Bob, KB1 PZS. He's on his way to Durham. So you guys might be, sure you won't be passing each other, maybe. Who knows? But regardless, welcome to the morning crew.
3: Andrew, I've been listening to you guys for quite a while. I'm a Ram, just got my license 2 weeks ago. About a year ago, I expressed interest. My kids got me a thing. So I've been listening to you guys in the morning for quite a while. Went and tested for my position and general test, passed them both, and I'm finally able to be on the air and join you guys. I live in Wallingford. My name is Rick, by the way. And on my way to Farmington, where I commute every morning at this time.
1: Hey, roger that, Rick. Yep, I'm going the opposite way from East Hartford to Durham. And, yeah, good to hear you out here. I've just been coming out here a few weeks because I just started this job. And I know a lot of these guys from other places like club meetings and things like that. But anyways, welcome aboard. Over to you, N1YLL, KB1 PZS.
2: Yeah, welcome aboard there. Sorry, I missed the name. Trying to drive here, but I'm driving in a totally different direction. You guys, I just got back from Newtown into New Britain. Had to get my mom's medications. I got to deliver it to her. Then back to Southbury. So very good. Yeah, you may notice that. And congratulations on your ticket. Two tickets all in one shot. That's the best. Yeah, my son just took his tech exam on Saturday, passed that, and now I told him, all right, you got to get starting for the next two exams. So, and welcome to the group here. But the repeaters right now are down. The only ones that are linked right now is the Vernon UHF and VHF. The other ones are unlinked. So that's in the works right now. There's an issue. But yeah, welcome to the group here. There's a couple different rounds here in the morning. But it's good to have another person here in the group. A bunch of other people will start getting in here at should probably hear in a minute or two. Not sure if Brad's in, or Brad or Steve, if one of you guys are in, or go ahead, pick it up. N1 YLM.

0: guess not. Over to the Wallingford station.
1: Yep, name was, again, was Rick. I know the common name in this group. I know you got Rick there, R-I-K and V-R-P, but so we'll let her know that Rick, if it gets too confusing, I can go by Rich. It doesn't matter to me. Congratulations to your son for passing his exam. And I was curious about those repeaters. Normally I would check in the Meriden machine and nothing was happening. It was completely dead. So I'm glad to know it's not me, that something is going on with the repeater system.
0: Yeah, you're coming in good and Vernon. Wow. You said you got a couple bowel fangs? Man, did you get a 10-watt version? Yeah, you're making it in really well for where you are. And, yeah, very good. You're pretty much full quieting here on my end. So, yep, very good, Rick. Nice to meet you. I actually grew up in Wallingford. I lived there probably since I was 7 or 8 years old. Thought I was a teenager. Yeah, I was actually... I was married when I was still living there. I ended up moving out in, I think, 1994, 1993, something like that. Anyways, yeah, very good. Yeah, congratulations on that. Tech in general, nice. I was a tech for a long time. I got licensed in 2008, and I didn't get upgraded to general until about a few years ago. But anyways, back to N1YLO, KB1PZS.
2: Yeah, and I'm the same way here. I got licensed with my tech in 93, I think. But they had Morse code requirement to upgrade. I never did that. And I only got into it because of hang gliding. I belong to the Connecticut Hang Gliding Association, flying a Talcott and bunch of other places, and that's how we communicated for before cell phones on where we're going to go fly for the weekend and when we're flying. But yeah, I didn't get my general until one of the ham fests in Goshen, I think in 2017, 18, or 19. But gentlemen, I got a quick stop in your brain here. I'll be back in a few. N1 YLO.
0: Yeah, I left the space there to see if Brad or Steve or Rick, the other Rick was coming in. Yeah, Farmington. Okay. Yeah, my sister lives in Avon, so I know that area pretty well. And yeah, very good. Yep. Yeah, I grew up in the Ridges, up by Cheshire Res there. I had that whole section of woods out there was my actual backyard. You know, backyard being, I think we actually, when we owned that house, we owned, we must have owned, I think we owned like 25 acres in or 50 acres in, but it was not cleared or anything. It was woods. And then we used to just play out there when I was a kid. We lived out in the woods, you know, built log cabins out there and everything. It was great. Anyways, back to you.
1: Hey, I know the Ridge as well. I actually live on the other side of town. I'm near the country club, pretty close to 91 there. But, yeah, that's a nice area up there for sure. Would have been a lot of fun playing around those woods as a kid, I bet. I got to clarify one thing. I'm not on a Baofeng any longer. That was what my kids at first gave me, kind of to start my introduction to this thing and listen to you guys. I'm actually on an RT95, a Redivis RT95 here in the truck. So my Baofeng could hear the repeaters from Vernon, but there's no way I could hit it from there.
0: That Redivises are good radios. Yep, I was going to pick that model up actually. Really good radios. I got a couple handhelds. I got an RT 3S. I got two of those. No, I actually got three of those. Two GPS versions and one non-GPS version. They're DMR radios as well as FM analog. But, yeah, very good quality for the price that you pay. I got a couple TYTs as well. I got a DM390. I got two DM390s. One's the 10-watt version, and the other's the 5-watt version. And pretty much same kind of radio, good quality. Anyways, very good on that radio. So you sound great.
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0: Here's Rick. WA1VRP, we got a new guy in here from Wallingford. He's going to Farmington for work. Over to you, WA1VRP.
3: Yeah, I heard everybody talking. I just couldn't get on here until now. But anyway, good morning, all. Not sure who it goes to.
0: Get up the other Rick.
1: Kilo, Charlie 1, Zulu, Papa Mike. Name is Rick here as well.
3: Boy, all we need is the other couple of Ricks in here. It can be real confusing.
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0: There's a fourth one? KB1PZS. Good thing there's not a lot of Bobs. Usually there is a lot of Bobs. Anyways, good to see you, the other Rick there. RIK, KB1PZS. Over to the Rick from Wallingford. KB1PZS.
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0: Hey, good morning, Brett.
1: Yeah, back in here. Quick stop. Back in and back on the road. Bumped into a bunch of your colleagues about 2:45 this morning in Oxford. A whole bunch of volunteer guys at a plant. Roxbury. Oh, yeah. Lady doesn't know how to drive. Oh, yeah. In front of me here now. But Roxbury, Seymour, and Southbury at a site in Oxford. But hope you're doing good. Hope you got a good weekend going on, or hope you had a good weekend. I know rain got, not rain, but the rain got to Rick. And hopefully he brought along the soap and his shampoo and got a free shower on the way home. So I don't know who goes to next. Whoever the net controller is, go ahead, take it.
2: Maybe a haircut at the same time. Might help. Everyone, DQ. Morning.
3: Oh, there's the master of ceremonies.
4: KV1P, is that us? Probably got one or two left. Probably two left. Yeah, getting close. So, getting close to the home QTH. And, yep, very good. That Retiva sounds really good there, Rick. Over to the Rick and Wallingford KV1 Pisa.
5: KC1 ZPM, Berlin now. Yeah, I'm pretty happy with it. I just put it in over the weekend, but I was kind of shocked yesterday. I just put out a test and be able to hit Vernon from Wallingford, I thought was pretty good. So, no complaints so far.
4: Comment. I hit Wallingford from East Hartford on 10 watts. So Wallingford's a good, our Meriden is a good repeater. Pass it along.
6: R.I.K.
7: All right. Do I have it this time? I do. Good morning, Rick, Steve, Andrew, Bob. Got a good crew in here this morning. I am currently headed back to the campground. I came home last night and realized after I got to my driveway, I left all my food there that I cooked for the week's worth of work. And I'm off today, so I'm going back to get all that good stuff. And just left the gym, got my exercise in, my sauna. Things are good. Let me see. Who gets it? I guess we'll go back to Andrew. I think Rick. VRP Rick.
8: Okay. WA1 VRP. Yeah, quite a few people today. And what Andrew was talking about, Steve, is, Saturday, went to see the granddaughter play, and it was cold and windy. And then it got worse. It started to rain. So I got some shelter. Well, I had a ride home in the rain. I was cold and soaking wet. And yesterday wasn't so bad. You know, it was kind of nice, actually. And they played the best game I've ever seen them play. I mean, they lost, but they were actually in overtime. So they were scrapping hard, both teams. That's Steve.
2: You went home in the rain. You didn't get electrocuted? How did you ground yourself on that bike?
8: No lightning. Oh, if there was lightning, I would have stayed at the shelter I was in East Hartford and let it pass. Nope, just rain. Yeah, I was soaked.
2: Yeah, I get the rain part. You're on an electric bike. You didn't get electrocuted?
8: Oh, the other guy that works in the kitchen downstairs, Tito, my buddy down there, he rides in all kind of weather.
2: All right, I just make sure you didn't have to run some sort of a ground strap from your ear to the rear fender or something to keep you safe.
8: Nothing like that, bud. Nope. And, I don't know who it goes to. Oh, yeah. Send over to Brad.
0: All right, I'll grab it real quick.
4: Yeah, hopefully everyone had a good weekend. Welcome aboard, Rick there. Congrats on passing the test. Did some yard work this weekend. On Sunday, went crazy with the pole saw. Figured I could cut off a bunch of limbs. Looks a lot better, but was one of those impulse things you do, and you weren't really planning on doing it. Go ahead, Bob. I know you're probably sitting there at the work parking lot there. KB1 SUP Mobile, East Hartford.
7: Hey, Roger that. Yeah, I just actually am pulling in now. So, good timing. Well, I'll say 73 just to everybody. And, the other Rick from Wallingford. I forgot to mention, the machine I get into from East Hartford is, I think it's W1 NRG, the, Meriden Wallingford, repeater club there and at the, OCR over there. It's another place I grew up, right near Shanghai and, Moran Middle School. Went to all those schools, Highland, elementary school. Went through all those schools and I remember walking to school by that fire department every single day for years. So anyway, I'm going to say 73. Everybody have a good day. And I get into that repeater from East Hartford on 10 watts. From my home GTH, so that's a good repeater out there. I think it's up on East. What is it on? What's that park out there in Meriden? I can't remember the name of it. Darn it. Anyway, that's another place I used to go to all the time. Anyways, 73. Everybody have a good rest of your day. KB1 PZS clear.
5: Yeah, Bob, I think it's over at Gaylord Hospital on the water tower, if I'm not mistaken, and on the YLO Mobile Plainville.
2: That's correct, Andrew. It is up on that water tower at the hospital. Yeah, Bob, I'm quite familiar with that repeater. Actually, I just joined that club. I took a technician-level class through them, and that's kind of what motivated me along. So, yeah, I'm definitely familiar with that repeater.
7: Comment. They got a coffee cup net on that repeater every Saturday morning. I usually forget, but sometimes when I do remember, I try to either listen in or throw my call out and get checked in. Anyway, 73. Everybody have a good day.
6: And good morning, Brad. I forgot you on my list of good mornings. All right, Kate.
4: That's okay. Good morning, Rick. Well, where is the campground at? Is it a far drive or is it pretty local? When I think people going to a campground, I'm thinking it's a 45-minute to an hour ride. You want to escape from the local shenanigans. Pass it over to... let me pass it back over to you quick, and then you can, I guess, pass it over to Andrew or whoever's next.
6: Yeah, it's in Salem. depending on what route I take, I'm on 85 now. I'm taking the scenic route because I don't like the highway this early in the morning. It really, Route 2 sucks. So it's probably 40 minutes this way, 25 if I go Route 2 from home, maybe 30. Andrew, pick it up.
8: Pick real quick.
6: Okay, go ahead real quick.
8: You take Route 9 because there's an access. Airbag deployed on Route 9. Yeah, Route 9. They say exit 13 and 9.
6: Sir, I'm on Route 85, quite a ways away from there, just going through Hebron. Thank
8: you. I just want to let you know.
2: I'm also curious on what food we're going to get. I mean, if we're driving all the way down there, it can't be spam.
5: Answer him, Rick.
6: Well, there's some pastrami in the fridge, some wraps, some eggs, this really giant 1-pound burger full of roasted peppers and onions and garlic and all kinds of neat stuff in it that I kind of planned on nibbling on during the week here. And some fancy hash browns I cooked up for breakfast. So I haven't eaten breakfast yet. I may actually eat breakfast when I get there. So let me see. I'll go back to Andrew and then kind of send it back around a circle here, I guess.
1: Yeah, I'm kind of scratching where I am. I'm kind of going by the Cadillac Ranch right now. I got the microphone down. Got a state cop going by me here.
5: All right, you didn't care.
1: But, heading back to Southbury. So, anyhow. I got nothing to add. I just worked all weekend. I had worked Friday till 10 a.m. Took my son out for his test on Saturday and back to work at 2 p.m. Saturday. I'm still there. And whoever takes it next, go ahead.
2: I just want to say that food would be worth going, okay. I just wanted to make sure you weren't driving all the way down there for spam. But you got some good stuff down there, so hopefully you don't dry up and blow away before you get there from under.

0: right, I'm going to jump out of here, guys. I'm pulling into work. And Rick, there, geez, I get on a Marlboro. I wonder if I ever pass you in the morning on my way into work. I think you're coming through there about the same time I'm going through there. All right, guys, 73s, have a good day. Catch you tomorrow morning. We'll pass it over to Wallingford. Pick it up. KB1SCP, I'll be clear.
1: KC1ZPM, I'm also pulling into parking lot here in Farmington at work. So I'm going to say 73 as well to everyone. It was nice chatting with all you guys for the first time this morning, and I'll be on again tomorrow morning.
2: Greetings to Rick from Wallingford. Go ahead, VRP Rick in Hartford.
3: Oh, thanks, Rick from East Hartford. If Rick from Hartford can be away from VRP. Yeah, have a good day at work. No, no problems or anything. And go ahead, Steve.
4: All right, we'll catch you guys at our sign, and we'll catch you guys later. We'll look for you tomorrow. Don't be late.
5: Yeah, Rick, welcome to the morning commute. Pleasure having you here with us. So 73 from N1YLO, Cheshire.
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3: Okay, because I have a Redibus handheld that does an HT that does sideband and 220 and it does a CB band.
1: I'm certainly impressed with this little radio. I mean, for it's certainly budget friendly, and it seems to be doing great. So I don't regret the purchase at all.
3: Well, sounds good. Okay, go to work.

0: His radio sounds nice, sounds very good. And we're out of this, so it's not quite the Baofeng, but nice enough.
1: I had those two Baofengs, and both of them were pieces of junk. Of course, that was back, well, 6 years, well, maybe 5 years ago.

0: That's what happens, you know, when you have 3, 4, 5 on one side and 440 on the other. I'm starting to lose the 440. So we're on 3, 4, 5 now. Anyway, yes, we spoke about this. It did not work on my radio, but I believe it's because it was modified. So I have to try it on one that has not been modified.
1: Okay, yeah, I just wasn't sure. Okay. Yeah, I know you did that CW thing. Okay.

0: So, Mr. Steve, are you stopping for breakfast today? If not, what did you do over the weekend?
1: No breakfast. That's a rarity. Maybe sometime this week. We'll see. It's always good, but don't want to make a habit of that all the time, you know? Remember, you used to, and then you kind of stopped. It's like, eh, too much of a good thing isn't always a good thing. There, Roger?
0: Yeah, no, I know exactly what you mean.

0: decided to go. Nice ride out that way, I'll tell you that. Nice backcountry roads. Worked Saturday, and Saturday afternoon I cleaned out the finished side of the basement. Had to disconnect the radio, the computer, all my stuff down there, because I'm having the floor taken up. So, that's all done. The room is empty. My son came over yesterday and helped me move the couch. So that's it. The floor's being taken up Friday. And then I get to do a bunch of work to put the new one down. Which really won't be too bad. It's just a matter of putting a cement sealer on it and then probably paint it and clear coat it and throw some carpet down and throw rug type deals, and that's call it a day. And I finished doing that was Saturday afternoon, then I finished yesterday. The desk, everything. It's like an L-shaped desk, so I had to take it apart. It took a while. It's amazing how much time it takes.
1: Yeah, my wife did the same thing. She cleaned out our basement, and man, looks really, really good. Did I help? Of course not. I had to bring my son for his test, and then work called, so then I disappeared. But she did a fantastic job. N1YLO, over to Rick, one of the Ricks.
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2: Hey guys, good morning. 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I'll listen out. And everybody have a great day, KB1AEV.
4: Have a good day, Dan. WA1PRP.
0: Yep, hello and goodbye. We'll catch up to you when we can. Maybe 1VQ. Enfield.
1: Stay and enjoy. 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And 1YLO.
0: And cut the grass too, Andrew. Forgot, don't leave that one out. I did that as well.
1: Did that on a Sunday. On a Sunday?
0: Yeah, that's usually when I do it. Well, sometimes on a Saturday, but obviously it was soaking wet Saturday, so.
1: Yeah, so was Rick.
0: He didn't get electrocuted because he ran a ground strap from his earlobe to the rear fender.
1: Boy, wore some latex gloves.
3: He had a string dragging on the ground.
4: Hey, that was quite the miserable ride. You know, I had the battery for it, so I used all throttle the whole way back. And I was percolating along at 20 miles an hour. You know, figured, man, that's enough of this. But yesterday it was really nice. Windy, but it was nice. Man, the game they played yesterday, holy crap. It was a scrapper. They were both scrapping hard. Normally they play three or four innings. They had to play seven innings. I mean, they lost, but man, both teams played really, really good. They had nothing to be ashamed of.
0: Did you know that it was going to be rainy and windy Saturday?
4: I knew it was kind of on the cold side. And yeah, I took a chance.

Well, yeah, I paid for it, but hey, that's okay. I was there supporting a granddaughter. You know, I was there.

0: Kilo Charlie 1 Sierra Whiskey Uniform. Good morning, gentlemen.
1: Morning, Kevin. WA1BQ.
2: 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WA1PRP.
3: Good morning, Kevin. N1YLO, Waterbury, Middlefield, yeah, somewhere.
4: Good morning, Kevin. K1RIK, Mobile.
0: Wow, quite a few people out here today. Hope everybody had a good weekend. Mine was either time at the range, in the wind and rain, or it was out in the front yard with a pickaxe and a shovel. 25 plants, 25 holes. All of them required the pickaxe.
1: Surprised anybody even show up Saturday? What a lousy day to do that.
0: It was reasonably well populated Saturday, especially indoors.

0: Anybody pick it up? I'm about talked out and I'm diving into work. If I don't get to talk to you again, have a terrific day. 73, Kilo Charlie 1, Sierra Whiskey Uniform.
1: Good day, Kevin. And you didn't say it. WA1BRP.
0: I will be listening but not talking. Kilo Charlie 1 Sierra Whiskey Uniform.
1: You.
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0: Andrew, did I hear you right? Nothing is linked again?
1: Sorry, Rick, I missed what you said. Repeat.
0: Yeah, did I hear you say nothing is linked? You know, well, the 2 and 4 are 40, yeah. Ooh, excuse me. Yes, but everything else not linked?
1: Roger, yeah. Dana's VHF, UHF is linked. Then when you get out to where I'm going to right now, Woodbury, Washington, and New Milford are linked, and that's it.
0: Okay. Yeah, then I heard you right then. Okay. Yeah, Rick, I tried calling you from the park, and Andrew also. Well, I did talk to Ron real quick. No, wait a minute. No. Dave, I talked to you briefly. I just figured, nah, to heck with this. You know, I'll go to the park. And that was a nice day, actually. Sunday.
1: Yeah, I did not have the... I went to work for like 2 o'clock or so. I didn't turn the radio on until later on. And when I was later on, I was out in the Woodbury, so the only thing I could hit from over there was the Woodbury machine. I was just around the corner from the Woodbury repeater. I was, I looked on the map. I'm like, oh, it's right up the street from me. So I was into the NARA machine talking to Steven, and I think that's about it.
2: What were you calling me on? I actually heard you yesterday on sideband. I was out cruising around. I actually got WA1T in New Hampshire from the truck yesterday in Colchester.
0: Yeah, I was in East Hartford. I tried calling you on sideband.
2: Yeah, I was at the campground all weekend. Came home last night. But I got quite a few people in there from the campground yesterday. It was a good day in the morning crew. K1RIK.
0: Figured you were down there. Go ahead, Steve.
3: Andrew, when you arrive to your destination, what will you be doing? I hope there's a job for you down there.
1: Yeah, Steve, I was busy all weekend. I had jobs once I got in. Saturday, it was like nonstop until 3 in the morning. And then at 6, I went home. Came back a couple more. So, yeah, right now there's a secondary cable phone. I'm not sure how well you're picking me up. I'm just coming into... I'm at exit 16 right now on 84. So, yeah, there's a... cable fault at some commercial building, so, but I gotta get out of there. I gotta be back in your Britain by like 1:30 at the minimum to go home, get some sleep, and then I actually really start my shift at 10 p.m. not 10 p.m. I'm supposed to start my shift at 6 p.m. to 6 a.m. so I'm on nights for the next 3 nights, but I'll be coming in instead at 10 p.m. till 6 a.m. so there is a job waiting for me once I get there, and I got another guy with me, so two of us going to get that job pinpointed. Digging crew is going to dig it up. We're going to splice it, test it, make sure it's good, and get them back to normal. So, but gentlemen, I'm going to jump out of here. I'm going to be rolling down the backside here into Southbury, and I'm going to lose everyone. So 7-3 all the way around. Everyone have a great day, and I'll be back in range later on this afternoon. This is N1YLO.
3: Andrew, have a good one. Glad to hear you're keeping busy. Maybe 1BQ. Over to RIK in the mobile.
2: Thank you very much. Andrew, have a great day. 7-3, K1RIK. Over to VRP, I think we're the only ones left unless Brad is still there. Kevin, I meant.
0: And Kevin's fine. He's listening but not talking. That's why I keyed up and said, you didn't say it. And then he did. You know, I'm used to hearing it. But, no, Rick, I tried. No, I have no problem with the repeater from there. That's why I tried calling Andrew on. And then I looked for you on 205. It works better on 204.95. So that's kind of, I still have the other, 205 in there, but I added one.

0: Steve, you must be getting ready to head in the door.
1: It's funny you say that. You are correct. I am going to head in. You enjoy the day and the wraps and the hamburger. Everybody else have a good one, and we'll look for you tomorrow morning. 81BQ.
0: Very good. 73, have a great day. I'm about 3 or 4 minutes from the campground myself. Go ahead, ERP. Looks like we're the only two sole survivors here.
2: Yeah, looks like it. Okay, Steve, have a good day. And we'll be clear with you. WAVRP.
0: What happened to Mikey?
2: He's above your pay grade, and what's the other one? I forget the other one now.
1: You don't have proper clearance.
2: Good, thank you.
0: Right, proper clearance. Well, it's good that he says I'll be clear with you, too, because it lets you know that he's finished talking with you. He wants nothing to do with you after that.
2: Yeah, he's Steve's safety instructor and timekeeper slash stalker.
3: K1MAP.
0: Another country, good from K1MAP, K1RHK. Just a little second. 5.
3: Yeah, good morning, Rick. And good morning, Rick. I don't know how good I'm coming in because I'm just using a handheld here at the house. But anyways, we're just giving it a little test here. And K1RIK, Rick, you're getting out there, I think, towards Salem. So you're pretty getting chopped up a little bit. WA1VRP, K1MAP.
2: Yeah, good morning, Mark. WA1VRP. And, yeah, Rick, I think you're reaching the end of the string.
0: Yeah, I just, with 5 watts, this is 50. It should be a little better now. I'm just pulling into the campground. It is a little choppy in here, in areas. Go ahead, Mark.
3: Yeah, that's a lot better, Rick. How's my signal with this handheld? Over.
0: Well, Rick could probably be able to tell you better because the signal is a little choppy for me from anybody right now, or I should just say from the machine because of where I am.
2: Mark, I think it sounds okay.
3: Okay, thanks. Yeah, I'm kind of trying to stay in one, you know, one spot here, so that usually helps. This is a Radtel RT860, and you know, I mess around with a lot of different handhelds here. It's it has a actually it's two radios in one. It has a it's one of these that has a receive radio. And it also, so it'll receive down to 153 kilohertz. So it's kind of a cool little radio, over.
2: Okay, well, if anything. The audio could be a pinch higher. I'm sorry, the stutter's real bad this morning. You know, if you want to be real picky about it, yeah, come up a pinch. But otherwise, perfect.
3: Okay, well, it's probably me. Sometimes just my voice is a problem. Over.
2: Okay, yeah, go ahead, Rick, because you're way out there.
0: Yeah, I just backed between two trailers, so it's a little tight here. A lot of noise. I can still hear you guys pretty good. But Mark, it sounded like you may have came up on the mic a little bit more, and your audio came up a little bit on your last speak there. K1RAK. I'm going to clear for a couple minutes, guys. I'm going to go clean out my fridge, and I'll be back.
2: We're fine that time, Rick. No problemo. Okay. Ooh, excuse me. Time to go make another coffee. So, probably catch you guys over in a sideband part.
3: Yep, I'll catch you over there, Rick. I got a comment for you about the Quansheng extended transmit. Let's put it that way. And I'll talk to you over there on sideband. WA1VRP, K1MAP Portable, Hamden, Massachusetts, USA. Over.
2: Okay. I'll catch you over there in a while. A little bit. WA1VRP, Hartford.

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If I miss you or have your information wrong, check it again so you